0: Radioactiva by request.
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2: 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This is Omar Sanders in Colombia.